0: Oh, yeah.
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0: Now, look here. I want that guitar to fall in on now. Tighten it up now. Oh, yeah.

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